0: 7322 Syracuse, descend to control for a slowdown will be clear.
1: RUC 2003, event 370.

0: 7335, checking traffic. I'll be at 240 eastbound, New York, King Boy Charles 9148, receiving King Boy Charles 9148.
1: 2005.
2: 7322 Syracuse traffic.
1: 322.
2: 269.4 westbound, New York, Rush, Mary Edward Sam 3905.

Westbound to 505, via break linking to Zebra 3351 LP 8.

0: 7-2-2-5, check in traffic. I'll be on the A-ramp of the Utica exit going eastbound, New York, Mary, Edward, Mary, 4485.
1: 4465?
0: 4485.
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0: 73 to 22 Syracuse traffic. Going to be 265 westbound, out with Rhode Island registration, 1 George Union 579.
1: 047.
0: Westbound Ohio trailer, Tom, uniform Adam, 2200.

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0: Enrati 315 West, a red Dodge Charger with Massachusetts plates. 95 miles an hour, both hands on a device. No further.
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1: Matter of that number, property check, Skyler service area.
0: 412, event 412.
1: 3C, that'll be clear.
0: 2054.

0: 706 Syracuse traffic.
1: 706.
0: I'm going to be out with a red Dodge Charger, New York registration, Mary David Frank, 4534, milepost 329, westbound.
1: 2055.

0: 224, eastbound, Ontario registration, Charles Young, Mary Nora, 244.
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1: 2152.

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0: 248 eastbound, Massachusetts Drive, 7 John George Nora 23, repeating 7 JGN 23.

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1: Still all secure. I'll be here for a minute. I'll be all set.
2: 7-3-5, Syracuse, clear out traffic.
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1: 324 out with Iowa registration. 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

0: 3-1. Westbound Community of 5-1, near Bryce, King Davis, King 4447, King Station 447.
1: And just to confirm, you're 280.5 east.

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0: 265, eastbound, U.S. Lincoln, George, Nora, 2041.

729 westbound New York, Tom 14114 Charles, New York T 141184C.

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1: 7335.
0: 261 eastbound, New York King John Paul 4251.
1: Ohio,

7814 traffic. 31. 8 Mary Charles Charge 7814

Cherokee 7344. Report of erratic from exit 45 eastbound. The tractor trailer speeding through construction swerved and tried to run the collar up the road. Company name on the side of the truck should be Manager Transport. Event 481, time 2307.

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0: 7306-734-4, Post 22-312-350.

0: 7338. We got action to inbound to the Ontario trailer, William 66, Aurora 7671.
1: I'm going to need the plate again. You cut out.
0: Cut out.
1: I need to play it again, you were all static.
0: Ontario trailer, William 2671, Nora, W2671, M.
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0: Cherokee 7322, 7325. Report of it disabled. In the me area 236.1 westbound. Called in by Oneida, reporting a sedan with a hood up, heavy smoke, or steam, fire department en route.
1: Copy.
2: Request.
0: Received 022.

0: Derek has Relay Authority, KRX 386, Syracuse. Today is Tuesday, June 16th, 2026. Syracuse R45. Seven three two three following.
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1: Go ahead.
0: Per County, fire department's on scene, no fire. Some sort of mechanical issue.
1: Received, is this east or west?
0: West.
1: Received.
0: Seven, three, two, two, also be advised. County just called back and stated the vehicle is now at 235.1.
1: Received.

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1: 7322.
0: Have you started a hook for this vehicle yet or no?
1: Negative.
0: Yeah, it looks like you lost all of the coolant, so it's going to be mechanical failure. Start a hook for the location, please.
1: Perfect.

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1: 318
0: 281 westbound New York, Mary, Boy, Tom, 7309.

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1: 7332.
0: 7322, 7527.41, Jim Reg, Lincoln Union Victor, 9239.
1: Thank you.

0: 7-3, 2-2 Syracuse traffic. Westbound, Massachusetts registration, 5 Charles, Sam, Adam, 15.
1: Pennsylvania, Paul Tom, 0-2-0, Lincoln, 0.

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1: Sure.
0: 7322, 7335.
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1: This is 0-2-0.

732 Syracuse traffic. Five westbound, out with New Jersey registration, Henry 97, Victor Robert North.

Minnesota 322 Syracuse traffic. Four point four westbound, New Jersey registration, boy 53, Robert George Charles.

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0: 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Do you know if that vehicle earlier from your DD is still at 235?
1: We're unsure. We went back to our post, we're on our post.

0: 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All Chiefs units, stand by 4 on the air check. 7332 7335 7331 7318 7306 7344.
1: Zero 300 R 245.

Syracuse 7327 335. Report of a alarm to the Chicago service area. The building's been evacuated. 911 has not been called yet.

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1: I knew they were still en route. I will check them in the county.
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Can you have a tow respond for assist with a tire change? They do have a spare.

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New York State Thruway Authority, KRX 36-02-0500. All state police units standby for midnight correction, 5 a.m. post realignment. Seven, three, three, three, post 13.

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0: 24.
1: 7331, 16. Seven, 318, post 17.
0: Copy.
1: 7306, post 18.
0: Fourth.
1: 7344, post 19.
0: 70.
1: One item for review, if all posts to keep an lookout for a 2008 Honda Goldwing motorcycle, the only location given for the disabled that could be provided by Ergo was 13148. Unable to make contact with the driver after multiple phone calls.

0: Air 27, 335. Two 56.1 westbound for traffic control. Requesting a trooper for equipment move.
1: Do we have a time?
0: 0530.

0: 7301, Casey traffic.
1: Eastbound 289 with your red 119 for George 5, 119 for 5.
0: Five, seven, three.

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Your new location is going to be 255.6 westbound.

0: hang out at the crossover, Stark, until I start going the right side so we're not bottlenecking traffic.
1: So, I'm not doing. Just let me know when you get back around and then I'll head out.

0: Cherokee 7306. Eastbound for a disabled tractor trailer. It is partially in the right lane. We're getting a heavy tow started.
1: Proceed, holding room. Take your time to move.
0: Event 5-4, time 0531.

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1: Traffic slowdown complete at 5-5 over 6.
0: Repeat.
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2: Seven
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1: Hearing on a disabled Foxtrot 329 on the westbound.
0: Negative.
1: I was unable to stop, but if the postcard is available, 329 westbound, box truck on the shoulder with the hood up.

Can you start out for that tractor trailer at 350, 350.2 eastbound? There is a heavy tow en route.

0: 7306. Post car's tied up. Can you check that DD that 3-0 called in? It's going to be 329 westbound at the right shoulder on a box truck.
1: Receive out the en route. Tiger Diamond event.

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0: замерзлика при новому.
1: The eastbound passing lane is closed from 324.550 to 323.675 for pavement repair until approximately 1100, and that is a stationary closure.
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0: Your event number is 64.

668 to Syracuse, wait closure. Westbound driving lane from 279.925 to 280.5 is closed for pavement repair till approximately 1200 hours.

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1: This is 06.
0: Can you go again with that location?
1: 329 westbound.
0: Proceed. That vehicle is going to be in GLA.
1: C 0614.

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1: We're all set, they're getting ready to pull this vehicle off.
0: Received, just be advised, I received a report, 225 westbound, on the left shoulder for an injured deer.
1: This is

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1: 246, Houston, Syracuse.
0: Westbound driving lane mobile closure from 318.975 to 319.75 scale to approximately 10 a.m. for pavement repair.
1: Bye for your event.

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1: Yes, that's what I was going to tell you right now about. Why did you first listen, set it up to let you know that he wanted me to go back and get this fixed?
2: Thank you.

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2: 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I don't know if we don't have anyone closer than that.

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1: Go ahead.
0: Report of an erratic eastbound from 268 to 68. The white SUV, possibly a Subaru. White male driver, box in the collar and won't let him pass. Also pass the trooper in the median.
1: Proceed.

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0: Show me out with the tractor trailer for a traffic stop, Duluth Service Plaza. Michigan registration, Robert Boy, 97816.
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0: 732 Syracuse, clear left.
1: Please turn to clear 0 from

0: Syracuse 7329. Headed to post, I have an erratic solo coming from zone 4, E353 eastbound. A tractor trailer swerving all over the lane, shoulder to shoulder, has a truck number of 10360055 on it. No further information given, then 81 at 0702.
1: Copy.

0: 735, Sergeant.
1: 735?
0: I checked the area for that injured deer at 225, but I didn't come up with anything. Thank you. I'm going to get the one call on it.
1: Yeah,
0: confirmed. Yeah, I checked the area. I got nothing. What's the event number for this one?
1: This will be event 69 at 0620.

0: 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Stand by for roll call, acknowledge this plate. 7332 for 13198-220.
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0: 7343 post 15244 to 266. 7355 post 16266 to 206. 7354 post 16286 to 306. 7353 plus 18 to 327. 7329 plus 19 327 to 350. 0732 RQ4.

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1: Passage is clear, 0756.

0: 7329 to Syracuse. Just giving you a heads up, I'm going to be at mile marker 350 over 2 eastbound with 7344 relieving him.
1: He's trying to get out there sometime.

0: 7246, Shepherd. Up. 2247 eastbound, New York Rays, Mary Adam Lincoln, 2836. Repeat to Mary Adam Lincoln, 2836.
1: Great,
0: 208.

0: 34486, just plane closure. The westbound passing lane from 230.1 to 230.625 will be closed for pavement repair until approximately 1500.
1: Event 113 for event 113.
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1: 46.
0: I have a westbound left lane closure from mile marker 242.7 to 243.9, so approximately 1400 for blacktop repair and rail repair.
1: This will be event 117 for event 117.
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0: All units are going to be clear from the scene.
1: Staff, this is going all clear, 0828.

0: Thank you, 7355. If you head towards 266 westbound, the construction workers are looking for traffic control for an equipment movement. Looking to meet in the address.
1: Copy, can I get time of
0: that? Okay, spent 119 with a time of 0827.

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0: 662 to Fish. Lane closure. Eastbound driving lane from 280.4 to 279.2. Closed for road repair until approximately 1400.
1: Event 153 for event 153.
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7325 or 7339. Head towards the Oneida service area. We had a report of an erratic called in by a passerby. They did a white Mercedes Sprinter van pulled into the service area. The Spire was all over the road and almost struck the caller. I believe the operator seems intoxicated. It's going to be event 156 to the time of 0933.

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1: 7356.
0: Mary Henry George, 3441, exit 41, eastbound DRAM.
1: Is it out for direct?

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1: 25 on.
0: I've got another erratic for you, heading westbound from exit 30. A white cab, white trailer, tracked trailer, weaving in and out of lanes. It's going to be a Connecticut registration of Adam Edward 46180. And it's event 161 at 0943.
1: Is a caller from Oneida, did they discontinue, or?
0: That's unknown.
1: What's the event for the Oneida service one?
0: That one is going to be 156, the time is 0933.

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1: 255.
0: Just be advised, 7343 is going to stop by Oneida. They're sorry to check on that one erratic.
1: Appreciate it.

0: 安保，我先生来的。
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0: 7325, I'm out with that vehicle. I'm all set. 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
1: Dad, turn off the phone.
2: Fairview 7343.
3: What, he's on
1: there? 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If I was out with that vehicle, you can disregard the car vision.
3: Got it.

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0: I have a westbound passing lane closure for pavement repair. It'll be mobile from 319.1 to 320.375, so approximately 1200.

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1: 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Over.

0: 73 for signing.
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0: You can also keep an eye out. Another erratic complaint. Keep in the air about 239, 240 west. White cab, tractor trailer, leaving in and out of the lane. We give a Connecticut reg on the trailer, I believe, here. Adam Edwards, 46180. Adam Edwards.

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1: 7353.
0: Lincoln Edward David 1669 309 eastbound.
1: 309 eastbound,
0: was
1: that?
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2: Syracuse to Manchester Maintenance, begin 1-1.
1: Manchester Maintenance on. I spoke to 3811 earlier. Are you out possibly in the area of that 325? That box up there.
2: Negative.

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1: Go ahead.
0: Going to be at 342 westbound with New York Station, Lincoln Union 3514.

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1: 5-6-8, you can read the cell with a 164, I'll let you join me upon completion.
0: Seven 3 2 9 2 Syracuse, that was a quick mess up. 10-30. 3-8-6, 10-30 also.

0: 3868.
1: Event number 64 is now open to traffic.

0: Syracuse to 7343. Just checking status, still out on last to hear.
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1: That's okay. 554 is en route for it.
0: All right, receive. They actually need a tire for the dolly.
1: That's affirmed. Kyle has been advised for that.

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1: 561, loud and clear. How do you copy? 1, 2, 3, 4, 5.
0: Copy, loud and clear. Thank you.

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1: All right, 554 now.

7354. Got a report of an erratic heading eastbound from 290. Caller is operating a tractor trailer to the silver side of the sedan. Came up to us, cut him off. Here. Stop. What would like the sedan to be bolted for?

0: 7354.
1: I gave the complainer a call. She said the sign just folded his mirror and there's going to be no damage to the vehicle. He would still like us to continue to follow up for that vehicle. I will do that. I'll advise on finding.

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0: 7-1-1-Syracuse.
1: Syracuse, I'm asking. Heavy wrecker at 319 westbound for a stuck mowing tractor.
0: Yeah, I think it's

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1: Syracuse, huh?
0: Event number 167 is now open to traffic.
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1: 316.
0: Hey, can you have the post contact with disabled tractor trailer 296 eastbound? It's in the lane shift, but he's off to the, off on the left side.
2: Copy. Is it off the roadway? Where's it at?
1: It is going to be off by the shoulder, called in by 316.
2: Copy.

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0: 316 Celsius.
1: 316?
0: 316 Celsius. I'm out with that tractor, 296 eastbound. Again, it's on the left side. It's in the work zone. He apparently struck a sign with his right mirror. He's going to need a trooper for a report. He also is going to need some assistance getting off this left side.
1: That's received
0: from
1: troopers now. Syracuse 7354.
0: Go ahead.
1: I was saying if you copy left, this tractor trailer at 296 is going to be on the left shoulder, reportedly struck a sign, is going to need an accident report.
0: Copy.

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0: All complete with 207. It is 40090. License plate is Alice Mary, WS Wynn, RS Rogers, 558, Minnesota, please.
1: Is it 441?

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1: 734-247.2
0: eastbound, Ontario Ridge, Charles Henry, Robert Henry 047, Charles Henry, Robert Henry 047, Ontario.

0: 7329, 2 Jersey, traffic stop, New Jersey.
1: 7329.
0: You'll be at mile marker 343, westbound with New Jersey registration, Henry 94 William Sam Tom.
1: Sorry, 6 4 3 4.

0: Turkey, because he's famous.
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0: I'll be quick with that. Syracuse, Syracuse, Maynard.

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I'll be out with that tractor trailer.

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1: 36224.
0: We just picked up the bumper at the 38 eastbound.

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1: Copy. Confirm.
0: Do we know if it's one of ours or a contractor?
1: For what?
0: I'm trying to see if the sign that was struck is one of our maintenance ones or a contractor.
1: Sign place is a mile marker sign. There's minimal damage.
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0: to need a PDM?
1: Negative.

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1: The bus number 66 is now open to traffic.
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0: Plattsburgh.
1: Plane, could you stop in area 325.1 eastbound? We had a Isuzu box truck earlier, an owner repair. I just need to see if it's clear.
0: Received, I'll be in now.
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0: Event 113 is reopened traffic.
1: 48352.

0: 353
1: Cherokee. 353. The vehicle at 325 over 1 eastbound is gone.
0: Received.
2: 7343 Cherokee, traffic stop. I'll be 247.2 eastbound, Ontario Ridge, Charles Paul, Lincoln, Edward, 918, between Charles Paul, Lincoln, Edward, 918, Ontario.
0: 1359.

0: 7-2-2.
1: Just pulled into the Seneca service area, 349 and a half westbound. Got a black Toyota 4Runner. Caller states nearly caused several accidents. George Union Paul, 1077.

That'll be event number 258, time of 13:59.

0: 735-3.
1: I will be out at 326/4 westbound with New York, Lincoln Robert Adam, 6159. 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
0: Did you get a chance to check on that other owner repair, 325, eastbound?
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1: 3660.
0: Event number 153 is reopened to traffic, 153.
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0: 251.6 westbound, North Carolina Ridge, Victor Frank Charles, 6302, King Victor Frank Charles, 6302, North Carolina.
1: 3-8-4-6-1.

Syracuse to Syracuse Maintenance. T64.7 westbound, we have reported a large tire in between the lanes.

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0: The tower at 264.7, we're unable to final check bound and westbound side.
1: 14 seconds, 40 seconds.

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Defense 117 is now reopened to traffic.

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1: 5-4.
0: Got our property damage hit and run, 295.2 eastbound left shoulder. It's a blue Chevy Equinox versus a tractor trailer that didn't stop. No injuries, no toes. Just a report.

0: Have you got a DD at 295.2 eastbound in the emergency pull off?
1: Yeah, that's a firm. We got a trooper headed for an accident in the same area also. Are you able to stay for traffic control or?
0: I can, affirmative. There's another one on the left hand shoulder also, right in the same area.
1: The one on the left shoulder was a hit and run accident. I have the trooper headed to, but we have a tow in route for the blue Toyota Prius there. We just had them in route now.
0: Who is she? I'll advise her.

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1: Copy
0: 247.3 eastbound. The Dodge Caravan is going to be New York Reg, King William Union 2657. Again, that's King William Union 2657. Fisher says that brake pad is overheating and is requesting a tow to the occupant.
1: Gracias.

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1: The hit and run is the one on the left shoulder, blue Chevy Equinox.
0: Copy.

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1: Excellent, 7354.
0: This is 9 ahead and run. The vehicle just drove into three Jersey barriers.

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1: Nope, the vehicle just drove into three Jersey barriers. There's no hit and run associated with this. I just need an FY number.
0: It's going to be FY26-0844, 0844, semicolon 1506.

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1: Sir.
0: Go ahead, 566. The invoice is 110713, New York handicap plate 581805, gas only, I'll be clear.

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1: Back, Tom, 7354.
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1: Staff,

0: 7343, thank you.
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0: 7343. Vehicle has been towed from scene. You can clear that.
1: 615 and 47.

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1: John, 7354.
0: I'll be out with 7353 on a stop at 296.4 eastbound.
1: I didn't have him on
0: stop. I'll update you on the plate.
1: 1552.

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1: Go ahead.
0: 296 over 4 eastbound with New York, Tom 7797 Charles.

7353 Syracuse traffic, New York. New York dealer plate 610-1316. 303 eastbound.

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1: Got an erratic 245 west, Audi A5 passing on the shoulder, weaving from lane to lane.
0: Event 319 at 1520.

0: 734-302, shut this up. B250.4 westbound with Munich Ridge, John, Nora Lincoln, 8759, repeat, John, Nora Lincoln, 8759.
1: 1631.

0: 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It's on invoice 40043. 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

0: 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I got found property at Skylar's service area. It's going to be at the gas station. It's an iPad found on the ground.
1: Copy.

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1: 7356. I'm at Skyler off station. I got a call for a 212.6. I sent the 13 car to that, so he'll probably be calling it for an S-line number. Also, I'll take an S-line number for the found property at Skyler Service when you get a chance.
0: S-Y-26-0845-0845. Time of call is 1641.
1: Yeah, he's around. I spoke to him.

0: 25, that was event. It was event 330, time was 1641, and it was FY26-0845.
1: Time at 325, thank you.
2: That number you just gave to 15 cars, that's for the accident. What would be FY for the town property?
0: No, the FY number was for the town property.
2: Copy.
0: For the property damage one, it's going to be FY26-0846. Time we have on the screen is 17:00.

0: there, keep 7355. Down in a red, I'm passing Chitango service area. It's been about 5 minutes now. Red Ford Maverick, passing people in the median, not letting vehicles pass. Got an Ohio plate of Boy Boy Edward, 6507.
1: Copy, that's eastbound or west?
0: Yeah, it's going to be eastbound. Correction on that, that's westbound. Correction, it was westbound. It's event 340, 340 at 7 2 5.

0: Patron said you want owner repair. They're just requesting some traffic control. 335.3 eastbound. The Dodge Ram pulling an empty trailer. The wheel bearing broke on it.
1: Copy.

7 3 2 3 Syracuse on. Can I get time of that? Sure. And that number was 353. 353, time to call was 1730.

0: sir.
1: I've got some registration information when you're prepared. Vehicle 1, the cone truck, is going to be New York Commercial 30744 Mary King, 30744 MK. Vehicle 2, the 10-wheel dump truck, New York Lincoln Edward 125 Ida Tom Zebra, LE125ITZ. Also, could you go ahead and verify signal 90 for me? It's going to be out here a while. The dump truck is going to need to be towed from the scene. Clinton collisions here.
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0: Okay, 7329.
1: 7329.
0: Okay, revising after the traffic control. Got a small tan dog sitting in the grass on the right shoulder at 329 west.
1: 7329. Copy. As soon as I clear from here, I'll head over there.
0: That's the evasion there.

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1: I have a report of a CV. It's going to be a 293 westbound on the right shoulder. It's going to be a white Tesla with a flat tire. Could you check in the mic?

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1: 5-4, was this called in by the driver or a third party?
0: Passerby.
1: Copy, thank you.

0: 343, go ahead.
1: I get a vet number for a property check over that in service area.
0: Seven 343,
1: you can do
0: event 369 at 1813.
1: SEC,

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1: Affirmative.
0: Are you clear from that bound property?
1: Affirmative.
0: Could you head to 206.4 westbound for debris in the road? It's going to be tire treads in the center lane. The post car is tied up.
1: Appreciate it.

0: Cherokee 7354. 54. We heard from that white Tesla. We're going to have a flat nose spare. It's a Tesla Model Y. We are going to have the tow company en route to them, 565.
1: Copy, thank you.
0: Receive. I'll show you clear at 1824.

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1: 7332.
0: If you want to disregard 7325, I can head to 206.4 for that tire tread shortly. We're still in the coned off work zone here, so there's not much of a hazard. I'm just trying to get them their paperwork.
1: Receipt. Just let me know when you're going to head that way.
0: Receipt. Give me about 05.
1: Receipt. Syracuse 7325.
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1: I'm gonna be clear at EV. Where is this dog supposed to be?
0: At 329 westbound.
1: Copy, I'm in the area, I'll be looking for it.
0: Please see, it's 1829.

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0: Voice 24312, New York Garage, Henry King, 9353.
1: 31.

0: 7329213. I was unable to locate a dog, but there's a deer at 329. Possibly that.
1: Is it deceased or is it just on the shoulder?
0: It's at the wood line.

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1: Exxon 7332.
0: I'll be clear of that MVA. You said there was 206.4, that east or westbound?
1: It's going to be westbound.
0: Received.

0: 7345.9
1: That's negative. We don't have anything at 265.9. We have one at 268.8.
0: It might be the same one that if you just got off the phone with your way that that tow was covered. Wasn't sure which tow was covered.
1: Is it a blue Chevy Malibu?
0: Negative. It's a Nissan Leaf.
1: Yeah, that's a firm. We do have it actually. Green Nissan Leaf.
0: Yes.

0: 7332 Syracuse. That tire debris has been removed. Could you just notify maintenance to be picked up tomorrow? Also, can I get the time of call and the event number?
1: Event 372 at 1821. Is it going to be on the right shoulder or left shoulder?
0: It's going to be on the right shoulder, westbound, right on the edge of the grass and pavement.

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